México Retro 99.9 La 100. It's worked so far, but we're not out yet. I wanna know what you're thinking. There are some things you can't hide. I wanna know

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Everything in life comes together. You know, back in my days, I was all about the bass. I was more about the feeling and, you know, bass. Everything was feeling all right and good. We loved it, bass. And it turns out, in my days, in my days, it was air wouldn't be there. And it turns out, you just have to be free.

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Before anything else, let the rhythm come in. Take your time. Feel where you are. 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Let them settle. Everything connects here. The floor, the sound, the moment. And when the bass comes in, follow it. Stay with it. No distractions, no extras. Just movement.

feel where you are. 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Everything connects here. The sound, the moment. And when the bass comes in, follow it.

Sábados de 1 a 3 de la mañana. Dero en la 100. Rhythm binding on top, swinging low. Rhythm binding on top, swinging low. Rhythm binding on top, swinging low. Rhythm binding on top. Rhythm binding on top.

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I feel good, like I knew that I would know. I'm gonna catch you. 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Oh,

0: El domingo, despedilo con la música que hizo inolvidables a tus fines de semana. 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
1: One ticket, please. Now I'm gonna see everybody's here. 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